0: thought we were going to Utopia.
1: What makes you say this isn't Utopia?
0: I mean, I don't know. Isn't it supposed to be some perfect destination? This is just your hotel room.
1: Yeah, it looks perfect to me.

0: to the start of it all. 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But we are not just human beings, we are human becoming. Stepping into each stride by stride, moment by moment. The darkness and the light is both home. It's both home. It's both home.
1: Vous comprenez maintenant pourquoi je vous disais que c'était le moment de déclarer la fin de semaine officiellement ouverte. Joy Anonymous, Joy, entre parenthèses, Light in the Dark. C'est le nom de ce projet. Si vous avez aimé ce que vous avez entendu, il y a deux albums de Joy Anonymous, Human Again et Cult Classics. Deux extraordinaires albums parfaits.